and the timing. Cause you are on my mind, I hope that you don't mind it. You know that I want you, you know that I want you next to me. But if you need some space, I will step away. And I know it might sound stupid, but for me, yeah, I just

0: Posa't a la butxaca tots els èxits del rock. Rock and Classics, amb Esteve Llop.
1: And unity we must have to start now. Because, I mean, how long would we have to suffer? People just learn these things that we must be united.